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1: Hey, it's Teddy Swims and you're about to hear my new song, Mr. Know-It-All.

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